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The Saxolettes, I love you. 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My wig is wet. I am tired. I can't. I am lost in all this. I'm overwhelmed. 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

one day, one day, one day, one day, one day, this nation will rise up, live out the true meaning of its creed. I have a dream that one day on the Red Hills of Georgia, sons of former slaves and the sons of former slaves.

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You got blood on your face, a big disgrace, waving your banner all over the place.

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0: This is International Big Mega Radio Smasher.
2: Cause I'm having a good time.